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1: The Taoiseach has apologised unreservedly on behalf of the state to the survivors of paedophile Bill Keneally. It comes after a commission of investigation found there was a clear and serious dereliction of duty by senior Gardaí when they learned Keneally sexually abused a boy in the late 1980s. Micheál Martin said not investigating Keneally was a major failing by Gardaí that cannot be downplayed. He said the survivors' fight for justice has now been fully vindicated.
2: We would not have the truth, and there would not be this state apology without the remarkable bravery and strength of Keneally's victims. Their fight to ensure that there was a public inquiry has been fully vindicated. There is a very real public benefit in recording what happened in Waterford.
1: An 8-year-old girl was among the three people found dead at a house in County Antrim yesterday morning. Police remain at the scene in Ballymena, where the bodies of a man, a woman and the girl were found. The man and woman were originally from Poland, and it's understood the girl was born in Northern Ireland. A murder investigation is underway and police are not seeking anyone else in relation to the deaths. The Taoiseach says he's leaning towards a full ban on e-scooters, and the government is exploring every option when it comes to clamping down on scrambler bikes. It comes as the parents of Grace Lynch, the 16-year-old girl who was killed after being struck by a scrambler bike in Dublin earlier this year, addressed an Oireachtas committee in the last hour. Her parents described the issue as a scourge and urged the government to wake up and do more. The regulator, which sets fees which Dublin Airport is allowed to charge airlines, is planning to cut the rates by 15% next year. The Irish Aviation Authority is proposing to reduce the charges from €10.39 per passenger to €8.85. It'll be up to airlines whether to pass on the reductions. The IAA said it decided to cut the charges because the number of people going through the airport is now higher than expected.
3: Today in Castlebar, it's 15 degrees with clear sky. Humidity sits around 75% and winds are near 4 kilometres per hour, so it's feeling fairly mild overall. Tomorrow, Castlebar looks few clouds with a high near 26 and a low around 15. Winds average near 8 kilometres per hour. That's your weather from MPB.
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1: The Taoiseach has apologised unreservedly on behalf of the state to the survivors of paedophile Bill Keneally. It comes after a commission of investigation found there was a clear and serious dereliction of duty by senior Gardaí when they learned Keneally sexually abused a boy in the late 1980s. Micheál Martin said not investigating Keneally was a major failing by Gardaí that cannot be downplayed. He said the survivors' fight for justice has now been fully vindicated.
2: We would not have the truth, and there would not be this state apology without the remarkable bravery and strength of Keneally's victims. Their fight to ensure that there was a public inquiry has been fully vindicated. There is a very real public benefit in revealing what happened in Waterford.
1: An 8-year-old girl was among the three people found dead at a house in County Antrim yesterday morning. Police remain at the scene in Ballymena, where the bodies of a man, a woman and the girl were found. The man and woman were originally from Poland, and it's understood the girl was born in Northern Ireland. A murder investigation is underway and police are not seeking anyone else in relation to the deaths. The Taoiseach says he's leaning towards a full ban on e-scooters, and the government is exploring every option when it comes to clamping down on scrambler bikes. It comes as the parents of Grace Lynch, the 16-year-old girl who was killed after being struck by a scrambler bike in Dublin earlier this year, addressed an Oireachtas committee in the last hour. Her parents described the issue as a scourge and urged the government to wake up and do more. The regulator, which sets fees which Dublin Airport is allowed to charge airlines, is planning to cut the rates by 15% next year. The Irish Aviation Authority is proposing to reduce the charges from €10.39 per passenger to €8.85. It'll be up to airlines whether to pass on the reductions. The IAA said it decided to cut the charges because the number of people going through the airport is now higher than expected.
3: Today in Castlebar, it's 15 degrees with clear sky. Humidity sits around 74% and winds are near 5 kilometres per hour, so it's feeling fairly mild overall. Tomorrow, Castlebar looks few clouds with a high near 26 and a low around 15. Winds average near 8 kilometres per hour. That's your weather from MPB.
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0: Taylor Swift is number one this week with I Knew It, I Knew You.
1: When we said goodbye, wondering if I'd made it up in my mind. Now you look me in the eye.
0: But will she make it another week at the top of the chart? 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
1: The Taoiseach has apologised unreservedly on behalf of the state to the survivors of paedophile Bill Kennealy. It comes after a commission of investigation found there was a clear and serious dereliction of duty by senior Gardaí when they learned Kennealy sexually abused a boy in the late 1980s. Micheál Martin said not investigating Kennealy was a major failing by Gardaí that cannot be downplayed. He said the survivors' fight for justice has now been fully vindicated.
2: We would not have the truth, and there would not be this state apology without the remarkable bravery and strength of Kennealy's victims. Their fight to ensure that there was a public inquiry has been fully vindicated. There is a very real public benefit in recording what happened in Waterford.
1: An 8-year-old girl was among the three people found dead at a house in County Antrim yesterday morning. Police remain at the scene in Ballymena, where the bodies of a man, a woman and the girl were found. The man and woman were originally from Poland, and it's understood the girl was born in Northern Ireland. A murder investigation is underway and police are not seeking anyone else in relation to the deaths. The Taoiseach says he's leaning towards a full ban on e-scooters, and the government is exploring every option when it comes to clamping down on scrambler bikes. It comes as the parents of Grace Lynch, the 16-year-old girl who was killed, major failing by Gardaí that cannot be downplayed. He said the survivors' fight for justice has now been fully vindicated.
2: We would not have the truth, and there would not be this state apology without the remarkable bravery and strength of Kennealy's victims. Their fight to ensure that there was a public inquiry has been fully vindicated. There is a very real public benefit in recording what happened in Waterford.
1: An 8-year-old girl was among the three people found dead at a house in County Antrim yesterday morning. Police remain at the scene in Ballymena, where the bodies of a man, a woman and the girl were found. The man and woman were originally from Poland, and it's understood the girl was born in Northern Ireland. A murder investigation is underway and police are not seeking anyone else in relation to the deaths. The Taoiseach says he's leaning towards a full ban on e-scooters, and the government is exploring every option when it comes to clamping down on scrambler bikes. It comes as the parents of Grace Lynch, the 16-year-old girl who was killed after being struck by a scrambler bike in Dublin earlier this year, addressed an Oireachtas committee in the last hour. Her parents described the issue as a scourge and urged the government to wake up and do more. The regulator, which sets fees which Dublin Airport is allowed to charge airlines, is planning to cut the rates by 15% next year. The Irish Aviation Authority is proposing to reduce charges from €10.39 per passenger to €8.85. It'll be up to airlines whether to pass on the reductions. The IAA said it decided to cut the charges because the number of people going through the airport is now higher than expected.
3: Today in Castlebar, it's 14 degrees with clear sky. Humidity sits around 76% and winds are near 5 km per hour, so it's feeling fairly mild overall. Tomorrow, Castlebar looks clear sky with a high near 26 and a low around 15. Winds average near 8 km per hour. That's your weather from MPB.
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1: The Taoiseach has apologised unreservedly on behalf of the state to the survivors of paedophile Bill Kennealy. It comes after a commission of investigation found there was a clear and serious dereliction of duty by senior Gardaí when they learned Kennealy sexually abused a boy in the late 1980s. Micheál Martin said not investigating Kennealy was a major failing by Gardaí that cannot be downplayed. He said the survivors' fight for justice has now been fully vindicated.
2: We would not have the truth, and there would not be this state apology without the remarkable bravery and strength of Kennealy's victims. Their fight to ensure that there was a public inquiry has been fully vindicated. There is a very real public benefit in recording what happened in Waterford.
1: An 8-year-old girl was among the three people found dead at a house in County Antrim yesterday morning. Police remain at the scene in Ballymena, where the bodies of a man, a woman and the girl were found. The man and woman were originally from Poland, and it's understood the girl was born in Northern Ireland. A murder investigation is underway and police are not seeking anyone else in relation to the deaths. The Taoiseach says he's leaning towards a full ban on e-scooters, and the government is exploring every option when it comes to clamping down on scrambler bikes. It comes as the parents of Grace Lynch, the 16-year-old girl who was killed after being struck by a scrambler bike in Dublin earlier this year, addressed an Oireachtas committee in the last hour. Her parents described the issue as a scourge and urged the government to wake up and do more. The regulator, which sets fees which Dublin Airport is allowed to charge airlines, is planning to cut the rates by 15% next year. The Irish Aviation Authority is proposing to reduce the charges from €10.39 per passenger to €8.85. It'll be up to airlines whether to pass on the reductions. The IAA said it decided to cut the charges because the number of people going through the airport is now higher than expected.
3: Today in Castlebar, it's 13 degrees with clear sky. Humidity sits around 80% and winds are near 3 kilometres per hour, so it's feeling fairly mild overall. Tomorrow, Castlebar looks clear sky with a high near 26 and a low around 15. Winds average near 8 kilometres per hour. That's your weather from MPB.
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0: Taylor Swift is number one this week with I Knew It, I Knew You.
1: When we said goodbye, wondering if I'd made it up in my mind. 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
0: But will she make it another week at the top of the chart? 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
1: The Taoiseach has apologised unreservedly on behalf of the state to the survivors of paedophile Bill Kennealy. It comes after a commission of investigation found there was a clear and serious dereliction of duty by senior Gardaí when they learned Kennealy sexually abused a boy in the late 1980s. Micheál Martin said not investigating Kennealy was a major failing by Gardaí that cannot be downplayed. He said the survivors' fight for justice has now been fully vindicated.
2: We would not have the truth, and there would not be this state apology without the remarkable bravery and strength of Kennealy's victims. Their fight to ensure that there was a public inquiry has been fully vindicated. There is a very real public benefit in recording what happened in Waterford.
1: An 8-year-old girl was among the three people found dead at a house in County Antrim yesterday morning. Police remain at the scene in Ballymena, where the bodies of a man, a woman and the girl were found. The man and woman were originally from Poland, and it's understood the girl was born in Northern Ireland. A murder investigation is underway and police are not seeking anyone else in relation to the deaths. The Taoiseach says he's leaning towards a full ban on e-scooters, and the government is exploring every option when it comes to clamping down on scrambler bikes. It comes as the parents of Grace Lynch, the 16-year-old girl who was killed after being struck by a scrambler bike in Dublin earlier this year, addressed an Oireachtas committee in the last hour. Her parents described the issue as a scourge and urged the government to wake up and do more. The regulator, which sets fees which Dublin Airport is allowed to charge airlines, is planning to cut the rates by 15% next year. The Irish Aviation Authority is proposing to reduce the charges from €10.39 per passenger to €8.85. It'll be up to airlines whether to pass on the reductions. The IAA said it decided to cut the charges because the number of people going through the airport is now higher than expected.
3: Today in Castlebar, it's 12 degrees with scattered clouds. Humidity sits around 82% and winds are near 3 kilometres per hour, so it's on the cool side and a light jacket will help. Tomorrow, Castlebar looks clear sky with a high near 26 and a low around 15. Winds average near 8 kilometres per hour. That's your weather from MPB.
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13: We have something we wanted to talk about this break, and it turned
14: out. Oh yeah.
13: I want to talk about the dating sites. Now, Gandhi has informed me, even though he's not on the dating sites these days, that they are just it's like dark alleys. With all sorts of awful people, like trying to like mess with each other and screw each other over and steal money from people. Whatever happened just a good old dating site?
14: No, apparently swiping is no longer all it's about. Now you can sell goods, you can sell yourself, you can sell drugs. There's all kinds of stuff. One of my friends met a guy who was like up to his neck in a Ponzi scheme. Another person met a sorcerer. There are just
13: really?
14: Like most
13: sorcerers.
15: I'd like to meet the sorcerer.
13: Swipe left for sorcerers.
14: Yes, on Bumble. He was all about sorcery and, you know, the white witchcraft and whatnot. But I swear all of my friends just have the craziest stories. Nobody is ever meeting a person that is like their soulmate anymore. They're just having encounters and coming back with the craziest things ever. Everyone's lying about their age, about their job. Nothing is real. I don't even understand how these things are working anymore. I mean, one of my friends has probably 50 matches a day. She's beautiful. She has a lot going for her.
13: Is that a lot? Is that a lot? I have no idea.
14: I mean, there are probably people who match with more if they're just swiping. But of those 50 matches, she gets maybe one date a month who ends up being somebody who has completely lied about everything.
15: Damn.
14: I need to know what's going on.
13: Okay.
15: That's not good.
13: Yeah. See, I've never been on dating sites ever because I've always dated. You know me, always in demand.
15: Yes. See, when I was dating, I went on one date from a dating site. And when I showed up at the restaurant, the person looked nothing like the picture.
14: Ooh. See?
15: And you know what pissed me off was that He made me feel like I was wrong because I wanted the guy in the picture.
13: Did he gaslight you?
15: Yeah, he did. And I was like, dude, I'm like, you're the one who lied. He's like, yeah, but it shouldn't matter. I look like this. I'm like,
14: of course it should matter. But you're lying.
15: It's false advertising.
6: Right. And it obviously mattered to him, or he wouldn't have changed it on the dating site.
13: Exactly. And it's not up for conversation. Right. It's like, go away.
15: Stupid.
13: Go away.
14: 100%. I have one of my friends met a guy who was well into his 40s, but said that he was in his 30s. And when she said, why would you do that? He was like, well, because when I say that I'm in my 40s, I don't match with anyone in their 30s. Well, yeah, be honest about what's going on. Right. Stop trying to trick people.
13: So you were also saying, Gandhi, you believe that the pay sites are actually the more legitimate sites. But the free ones are the ones where people are out to be idiots.
14: To scam and defraud you. Yeah. It seems like, I mean, from what everybody is telling me, the ones where you have to actually go pay to have, you know, matches and whatever. So sites like Match.com or eHarmony or even The League, I guess, they say that the people who are willing to pay money are a bit more serious about actually pursuing a relationship and going on dates and trying to do this as opposed to, let's say, like a Plenty of Fish, where I'm not saying you can't meet anybody, but you are meeting all of the fish and some of the, you know, barnacles of the sea as well. Yeah,
13: barnacles.
14: Yeah.
13: You know, we should bring Allie Gold. Hey, Allie. She's everything social media and more. Hi, Allie.
7: Hi, how are you?
13: Well, okay, so we know for a fact that you're out there with on dating sites, yeah. And you're, you know, high volume.
7: Yeah, well, one of the things, when Gandhi was talking about the age, something that guys do is their height.
13: Right.
7: So if if a guy says he's 5'7", he's really below 5'7". And then if they say they're 5'10", they're really about like 5'9", 5'8".
13: Right.
7: And if they're 6 feet, they're probably 5'11".
13: I don't understand how you think you can get away with it.
7: Right.

0: You're lying.
1: What happened to the other 3 inches when they show
0: exactly.
1: up?
0: Exactly.
2: Well, I've gone on a date and it was significantly shorter than me.
0: Right.
2: And yeah, I was like, you're not 5'8". You're definitely 5'5". Like, I'm 5'2". I know where I come up.
1: Yeah.
3: So I have a couple friends who have that mark on their wall in their house that is 6 feet. So when he walks in the door, they can see, is he actually 6 feet or did this fool lie?
0: Oh, my God. Oh, like they have it 7-Eleven on the doors?
3: Yeah. That they know the perp.
0: And Duncan has that too. So if someone comes in and there's something wrong, yeah, they can tell them how tall they are.
3: Oh, I know how tall you are.
0: It's like at the Howard Stern show. They have they have scales built into the floor.
1: Why?
0: They do. So when people visit, they without knowing, they're finding out how much they weigh.
1: What? Is that illegal?
0: It's totally legal. Anyway, hold on. Let me go to Jenny here. Hi, Jenna.
4: Hi.
0: Hi, Jenny. So can you tell us which dating sites you've been using the most?
4: Well, I'm actually on two. I'm on Plenty of Fish and I'm on MeetMe.
0: Meet Me. Oh, Meet Me. Okay.
5: How's that spelled? M-E-E-T or M-E-A-T?
0: Good God, M-E-E-T. Froggy. So What is your experience over there? I mean, are you legitimately looking for someone to, you know, really click with? Or are you looking just for casual stuff? What are you looking for?
4: I am hoping I find somebody I click with, but the messages are just so out of control.
0: Like what?
4: It's like I get sugar daddy requests daily.
0: People want you. They want you to be their sugar daddy. What?
4: No, they want me to be their sugar baby.
0: Ooh.
3: Do it. Take it.
4: Yeah. It's like every day. I get one or two of those. I also get messages asking me if I would kick them in the balls for money. I mean, nuts.
0: How much does that cost?
4: I had a guy offer me $300.
5: Hold on. He was going to pay you to kick him for $300.
4: Yeah.
1: Wow. In the nuts?
4: Yeah.
0: Yes.
1: Nice.
4: In the nuts.
6: Yeah. Sounds like a no-brainer.
0: Hey, so...
5: Not to undercut. $250.
0: Okay, just to kind of take it down a serious road for a second. If Jenny, who is out there looking to click with someone, this is the clutter and this is the distortion she's getting... And online, it's got to really take its toll after a while. You're like, why do I even bother? Right?
4: Oh, I take breaks because I can't, like, I'll turn my messages off for periods of time because I can't do it anymore. Wow. It's too much.
0: The sugar daddy thing I find interesting. Being an older gentleman, I just can't imagine how I feel about myself if I feel like I need to go support someone to buy them to like me.
1: Right.
0: I don't know.
1: I agree with that.
4: But and that's been a thing too. I've been asked, they're not a sugar daddy per se, but I've been asked if they could pay me for conversation.
0: See,
4: just somebody to talk to.
0: Wow.
1: Oh,
0: so
1: that's sad.
0: They're lonely.
1: Yeah.
0: But you know what?
4: I would say, I would talk to them and say, you know, like, why do you feel like you need that? You know? And then we would go into a whole deep conversation about why they need to pay somebody to talk to. And
0: see, Jenny, you're out there just trying to click with someone. You shouldn't have to take their copay and be their therapist. Right. You know, I'm just like, whoa.
4: Exactly.
0: Well, look, listen, exactly. Best of luck to you, Jenny. And we're rooting for you. Okay.
4: Thank you so much.
0: Don't let them get you down. Don't let them get you down. Hi, Connie.
7: Hi.
0: So Connie, hello. Connie went on a date last month with a guy who he came to the date dressed as Batman.
1: Oh, stop.
7: Yes. Please.
0: See, that's hot. I would like that.
1: So was it the whole costume?
7: Yeah, like full on head to toe. Like it even had like the Batman voice.
0: Did he? Now, when he came up to your apartment, did he take the elevator or did he walk up the side of the building?
7: He had a grappling gun, so, you know, just the window.
0: Okay, so did you know he was going to show up dressed as Batman, Connie?
7: I kind of did, but I wasn't sure. I didn't take it serious. We had been talking for a little while, and we had gotten to a whole conversation about DC versus Marvel, and he said that he was obsessed with Batman, and I was like, oh, that's cool. Like, I'm pretty obsessed with, like, you know, Thor and, you know, in a think he's hot kind of way, not in a want to dress up like him kind of way.
0: Right.
7: And he showed up as Batman and asked me to be his Robin, and I said, excuse me, and left and never showed back up. So.
0: He wanted you to be his Robin.
7: Oh. Yes. Okay. And I didn't know what that meant, and I wasn't going to stay to find out.
1: Oh, my gosh. I would have wanted him to take me to dinner and be in a public place because I would have so many questions. I need answers. I'm sorry.
5: Did he show you his bat pole?
7: He was like a whip, too, attached to his utility belt, so I was a little freaked out.
1: Oh.
0: Yeah, if your date shows up with a utility belt, he better work for the utility company.
1: You should. All right. Put your catgirl costume on.
0: All right, well, thank you for sharing, Connie. No. Bottom line, is this turning you off from dating sites? I mean, does it make you not want to go on and take that journey ever again?
7: It makes you want to second guess some of them, yes.
1: Yeah. We could see that.
0: All right, there you go. All right, thank you, Connie. Thank you very much. Wow. Finally, we go talk to Steve. Hello, Steve.
6: Hey, good morning. How are you?
0: Are you hearing these stories?
6: I'm hearing them, but, you know, I'll be honest with you. I actually quit dating sites about 6 months ago because a lot of the women on the dating sites will give you checklists as far as, hey, I want a guy who's 6 feet tall. I want a bearded guy. I want a tattooed guy. You check all the boxes. You turn around, you send them a message, and they're like, oh, I'm not interested.
1: That's diamond.
6: Is the worst.
0: Is that diamond?
3: That's 100% diamond. Diamond. She's so picky.
0: Hold on 1 second. Are you like, Steve is saying that you have requirements, and every guy, they have to check off all the boxes. They have to be tattooed or whatever, and then you ghost them?
2: Yeah, I will ghost someone with the quickness. I don't have the time for it. I don't know. It's just like...
0: Well, it's not nice.
2: If it doesn't... We have to mesh. Okay, if you don't meet the requirements and we don't mesh, then I can't do it.
0: Hold on. Steve, what do you want to say to Diamond?
6: Let me ask this question. How are you going to mesh with somebody if he sends you a message and you send nothing back, yet he meets all the requirements you've put down?
1: No. Maybe meshing. I missed it, Steve. I don't know. Like, you know, it's just, I don't know. I don't know. I'm one of those people who's turned off very quickly.
0: Yes,
1: and very easily. Like, some guy spelled cigarettes wrong to me, and I was like, first of all, why are we talking about cigarettes? And number two, why are you spelling it wrong? Gotta go, bye.
0: Wow.
1: It just doesn't, and I can't do it.
8: That was your, like, soulmate.
2: Well, then he'll come back around. Know. He'll spin the block.
0: Steve, if you're out, so Steve, Steve, are you currently on the site still looking for someone to click with? You're done.
6: No, I'm done. Like, I can say, like, I've met somebody that I'm kind of seeing where it goes with, but at the same time, like, I had to take a break. It was one of those things. It was too problematic. Either, like I said, you know, you check all the boxes and then all of a sudden you get nothing in response.
1: Yeah.
6: Or B, you're getting an overwhelming amount of women who are just trying to sell you their spicy content site. And I don't have time for that.
0: Wait, Gandhi, is that another thing?
8: Oh, yeah.
0: The influencers in the wild are out there trying to date?
3: It's not just influencers. It's like people that have OnlyFans pages. So they'll say, oh, you want to talk to me more? Just head on over to this site. Oh. And then you go to that site and they're making you pay $5 a month.
1: Oh, my gosh.
6: It's the worst. And like I said, it's so demoralizing for, you know, single men out there. Like, I'm not trying to say, you know, men are any different or any better than women or women are any better than men. It's just very demoralizing when there are people on these sites that are trying to actually find the person that they could spend the rest of their life with, and they get bombarded with stuff like this. Like, you have these lists that they meet, or you have these requirements that these women want, or some of these people are just trying to make money. Right.
0: So, Gandhi, this is why you brought us this topic today to talk about. Look, for someone who's not out there dating, I'm learning a lot. I'm learning. Like, I don't want to date ever again.
1: I feel like this is how nice guys and nice girls kind of get lost, because, you know, everyone's out there for the wrong reasons.
0: Yeah.
3: 100%.
0: Hey, Steve.
6: I fully agree with Danielle on that one. It's, you know, nice guys truly do finish last, and nice women do as well.
0: All the best to you, Steve. I'm sorry that there are a bunch of diamonds out there.
6: Uh-huh. You have to find your diamond in the rough.
0: So boy. Thank you, Steve. Have a great day, man. Thanks for listening to us.
6: Thank you.
0: There you have it. There's the human condition in the dating world online.
3: Absolutely.
0: So crazy.
9: Elvis Duran.
8: Oh, yeah.
9: And the morning show.
10: The burrito is fire.
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0: Dan phone tap.
1: All right, Garrett, it's your phone tap. What's it about?
2: Richie wants to play a phone tap on his soon-to-be wife, hopefully, Danielle. Now, the couple, they're planning on getting married at Disney World.
3: Yes.
2: Now, if you've never been to a Disney wedding, they have some characters that show up at the reception and make it magical. So I'm going to call Danielle as the new wedding planner that's taking over. Let's say there might be some overbookings happening at her wedding.
4: Oh, no. This isn't a good thing.
5: Hello?
2: Hi, yes, I'm looking for Danielle. Well, your issue, please.
5: This is Danielle.
2: Hi, Danielle. This is Ted Mosby over at Mirish Needs and Weddings. How are you?
5: I'm really good. How are you?
2: I know you went with Chad to plan your wedding. Well, he recently just got a promotion, so I will be picking up his weddings over the next few weeks. And I see that yours is coming up in a little under 5 weeks or so, right?
5: Yeah, absolutely.
2: Well, that's great. Well, I just want to go over one thing that just seems to be a little speed bump in the road. It turns out when you guys went to go book the wedding, there were a lot of weddings booked for that day. And it seems that we overbooked Mickey and Minnie to appear at the wedding.
5: So what are you saying?
2: Mickey and Minnie cannot attend your wedding that night.
5: That's unacceptable. No. Chad and I went over this. No. We have this already set. We know exactly when Mickey and Minnie are coming in. We have the time. We have the song.
2: We actually have the
5: phrase in a song that Mickey and Minnie are supposed to interrupt our first dance. Like, this can't happen. This is a part of the wedding.
2: I've been planning this
5: for years. And a year ago, I gave you all of my money so that we can make this happen. And your Minnie can't show up.
2: Mr. Erasure, I am so sorry about that.
5: No, don't be sorry. No, they're coming to my wedding. This is already planned. This is already set. You will get a Mickey and a Minnie because there are more than one Mickey and Minnie. Oh, they're showing up to somebody else's. Go to the castle and get another suit. I don't care how many you have to get.
2: It doesn't work like that.
5: I want them at my wedding.
2: I can guarantee you right now, Goofy and Pluto showing up, slow dance at the wedding.
5: What do you want Goofy and Pluto for? Aren't those other dogs? I don't want them at my wedding.
2: It is kind of cute seeing Goofy dance, you know, with his big top hat and bow tie.
5: What about
2: if I can get a few of the seven dwarfs to come?
5: I'm not going to dance with the dwarfs. No.
2: Okay.
5: No,
2: all right.
5: That's unacceptable too.
2: Well, the last.
5: And if they're not at my wedding, I need my money back.
2: Okay. Just to let you know, if you cancel now, we cannot refund you all your money back.
5: No, you will give it because you are not. No.
2: Just to be sure, you don't want Donald Duck showing up at the wedding with Daisy to slow dance.
5: I don't want to. No, you go talk to your supervisor, who you have to talk to. I'm not talking to you anymore. You call me back when Mickey and Minnie are coming to my wedding, okay?
6: This is what I'm dealing with. Didn't I tell you?
2: You got a bridezilla on your hands, my friend.
6: I don't know what I got, but you pissed her off.
2: You're going to call her back and just totally act like you have no idea what's going on. Just calling to say hello and checking in on her, all right? On her day.
6: All right, man.
5: Hello?
6: Hey, babe, what's wrong?
5: We have a problem. Chad got promoted, and so we're dealing with some other new guy right now. He said that Mickey and Minnie can't show up to our wedding.
6: Oh.
5: This is unacceptable.
6: It's not that big of a deal. I mean, we're still getting married at Disney World. It's not that big of a deal that Mickey and
5: but
6: Minnie
5: are. It's not a big deal. It is a big deal. Brett, you need to call them because I have talked to them, and I am up to here. I can't talk to them anymore. I need Mickey and Minnie at my wedding.
6: What do you want me to, what do you expect me to say if they can't be there?
5: I don't care. It was a huge part of our wedding. Please.
2: Danielle.
5: Hello?
2: My name's Garrett from Elvis Duran and the Morning Show, and you just got phone tapped.
5: I just got phone tapped?
2: You just got phone tapped by your fiancé, Reggie.
5: I am going to divorce you now. What? Are you kidding me? I hate you guys.
0: The Elvis Duran phone tap.
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1: Shall we have a shallow moment?
2: Yeah.
3: Yes.
1: To add to all the other shallow moments. Okay, let's say Scary, Froggy,
2: uh-oh,
1: Scotty B, and Nate. Do, marry, or kill?
2: There's what about four Garrett? Garrett in there.
1: And Garrett. That was right, Garrett.
2: Do, marry, kill?
1: Yeah. Let's do three. Let's do Froggy and Nate and Scotty B. Do, marry, kill. Go.
2: Froggy, Nate. I got to write it down.
4: Oh, boy.
2: Okay, I'm ready.
1: Yes.
2: Can I kill all three?
5: No.
2: Okay. That's terrible. That's fine. I would do Scotty.
1: Mm-hmm.
2: I would kill Nate, and I'd marry Froggy.
1: There you go.
2: Yeah.
5: No. Okay. All right, fine.
2: I'm marrying Froggy because I already know we could do it. We'd be fine.
1: You could do it.
2: That's not what I meant. I meant we could kill.
1: Sounds like what you meant.
2: It's already like he's married to Lisa, and that works. So, you know. I'm going to do Scotty. You know why? Because I remember back in the day, Scotty was into some crazy stuff. And I remember this. So I'm going to go with Scotty.
1: So that means you want some crazy stuff.
2: Yeah, well, yeah. I think I'm just going to kill you. I don't want to, but I got no options. Yeah. Can I say, I would only pick Scotty because Scotty hates me so much sometimes. Yeah. I think it would be hilarious.
1: All right.
4: Sometimes. You guys are just doing this because of what I said. Otherwise, I'd be done.
1: I would do Froggy, and I would marry Scotty and kill Nate.
2: Nate dies in every scenario.
3: No, I
2: do feel like Nate's probably a really good husband.
1: Not if he's dead.
2: But I'd have no options.
6: But wait, is it like in real life? So if you marry me, that means we don't have sex, right?
1: I guess so. Is that how that works?
7: Me and Danielle aren't doing
1: it. Scary. Scotty B, Froggy, and Nate. Do, marry, kill. Go.
3: Oh, damn. I guess I would have to do Scotty, marry Froggy, and kill Nate.
5: God, yeah.
7: Why does everybody want to marry me? Nobody wants to have sex with me. What is that?
1: No, I do. I said I'd do you.
7: Oh, yeah, that's right.
1: You got that.
7: Okay.
1: I got
7: the best one of all who wants to do it.
1: You got your zaddy over there, dude.
2: I just assumed that sex came with the marriage until Scotty said that. So.
1: Yeah, well, not always.
7: You haven't been married yet, have you?
2: Nope. Froggy.
8: You're right.
1: I like this one. Remember, it was Scotty B and Nate and Froggy. This person says, I'm going to do Scotty, marry Froggy, and kill Scary. Sorry, Scary. You're not even part of the list. I didn't want to kill you anyway. We're going to off you.
3: How am I supposed to take this other text that says, as far as hot guys on the show, Garrett, Josh, and Scotty, and Elvis are tops. That means that just leaves me and Nate, and that's it.
1: Okay.
3: So is that an extreme bottom, or is that
1: what?
3: In the middle?
1: You're a power bottom. You're a power bottom.
7: What is an extreme bottom?
1: A power bottom. We're going to go with that.
7: Oh, okay.
0: The classic phone tap vault.
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1: The Taoiseach has apologised unreservedly on behalf of the state to the survivors of paedophile Bill Keneally. It comes after a commission of investigation found there was a clear and serious dereliction of duty by senior Gardaí when they learned Keneally sexually abused a boy in the late 1980s. Micheál Martin said not investigating Keneally was a major failing by Gardaí that cannot be downplayed. He said the survivors' fight for justice has now been fully vindicated.
2: We would not have the truth, and there would not be this state apology without the remarkable bravery and strength of Keneally's victims. Their fight to ensure that there was a public inquiry has been fully vindicated. There is a very real public benefit in recording what happened in Waterford.
1: An 8-year-old girl was among the three people found dead at a house in County Antrim yesterday morning. Police remain at the scene in Ballymena, where the bodies of a man, a woman and the girl were found. The man and woman were originally from Poland, and it's understood the girl was born in Northern Ireland. A murder investigation is underway and police are not seeking anyone else in relation to the deaths. The Taoiseach says he's leaning towards a full ban on e-scooters, and the government is exploring every option when it comes to clamping down on scrambler bikes. It comes as the parents of Grace Lynch, the 16-year-old girl who was killed after being struck by a scrambler bike in Dublin earlier this year, addressed an Oireachtas committee in the last hour. Her parents described the issue as a scourge and urged the government to wake up and do more. The regulator, which sets fees which Dublin Airport is allowed to charge airlines, is planning to cut the rates by 15% next year. The Irish Aviation Authority is proposing to reduce the charges from €10.39 per passenger to €8.85. It'll be up to airlines whether to pass on the reductions. The IAA said it decided to cut the charges because the number of people going through the airport is now higher than expected.
3: Today in Castlebar, it's 12 degrees with scattered clouds. Humidity sits around 85% and winds a mere 4 kilometres per hour. So it's on the cool side and a light jacket will help. Tomorrow, Castlebar looks clear sky with a high near 26 and a low around 15. Winds average near 8 kilometres per hour. That's your weather from MPB.
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5: 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Nobody told me it's harder than I thought to tell the truth. It's gonna leave you in pieces.

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2: It has been hot out there.
3: Good God, man, that's hot.
4: Wow. It's gonna be hot.
5: It is just so hot. I don't know what it is.
3: Oh my God, you sound totally hot.
5: Summer.
3: I'm on the hot mess express.
5: Yeah.
3: Welcome to the day.
6: Here we go.
0: Elvis Duran in the morning show.
7: Yeah, it's hot. Look at that. Here in New York City, 96 for the high later on. In Miami, 92 with a heat advisory, naturally. Philadelphia, where Danielle's hanging out, it's going to be 95 degrees today.
5: Woo! Not on.
7: How you like that? Yeah, Danielle is in Philadelphia. We're going to get into that in a few moments. How's waking up in Philly? How you feeling?
5: It's awesome. Everybody here is so nice. Oh, my gosh. So nice.
7: Well, it is the city of brotherly love.
5: It is. All. Definitely is.
7: So there you go. Good morning, Scary. Wait. Scary? Considering you're up late at the Ariana Grande concert, you look great, bushy-tailed and
8: right
7: whatever
8: on.
7: That, yeah,
8: bushy.
7: Whatever that is.
8: Thank you.
7: Yeah, yeah, you're bushy-eyed and bright-tailed. Hi, Gandhi. How you feeling today? You good?
9: Hello. Feeling great. Yeah, absolutely.
7: Yeah. Well, let's go today. How about you, Froggy? What are you thinking right now?
10: I feel really good. No problems at all today.
7: Okay. All right. Well, let's not start those.
10: No.
7: Buenos dias, señor Nene.
10: Buenos dias, Elvis Duran.
7: How you feeling? Where are you?
10: I'm feeling, I'm on my way to good. On my way.
7: We're going to get you there. That's our job today. Get you to good. And Scotty B is in Master Control. Good morning, Scotty.
11: Hi, good morning.
7: You, and you are between 0 and 10, 10 being the best, you are a...
11: How about an 8 today?
5: Wow.
7: That's 8.
5: Oh,
7: I'll take an 8.
5: You
7: know, yeah. Who wouldn't take an 8? And Diamond! What's she up to over there? Hi, Diamond. How you feeling?
12: Great. How are you?
7: I'm okay. Oh, well, are you okay? You sound a little sus to me.
12: Me? No, I'm great.
7: Okay, make sure you're great. I'm going to check back with you in a minute.
12: Okay.
7: Scary, since you were at Ariana Grande last night, what song do you want to hear from the concert?
8: Ari and Zed, Break Free. This was my favorite.
7: I don't know what she's singing, but I love the song. Ariana Grande. She has four more nights to go here in New York.

0: So, Scary, how long was Ariana's concert last night?
1: It was about 2 hours long. Started just after 8 o'clock.
0: Right. And you said she had a couple of technical difficulties, but she just sailed right through them with no problem?
1: Yeah, right after the opening video, she basically sat there for like 8 minutes behind a curtain waiting for the sound to start. And it was uncomfortable for a while, but then it got going. And then later in the show, a speaker blew or something. So they had to, everyone had to sing, help her sing her way through Eternal Sunshine, a keyboard song. From the middle of the stage.
0: You know what? That sounds great. This sounds like a great moment. Yeah. I wonder if sometimes people, like, quote-unquote, blow a speaker so the audience has to sing along and help them out and feel great for them. When all in all, they did it on purpose.
2: Genius stuff. Yeah.
0: It is.
1: A viral moment.
0: You know, there was a guy who used to host The Tonight Show way before Jimmy Fallon. His name was Johnny Carson. They say he would plant... In his monologue every night, he would plant mistakes, or he would say words incorrectly. That's what they said. I'm sure he just did them incorrectly anyway, but he said he did them on purpose so he could get away with it. I don't
2: know. That's what we do. We do all the time.
3: For sure.
0: That's right. All the BS on this show, it's all planned.
2: Yep, on
0: it's planned
2: purpose.
0: BS. Do we have a first caller of the day ready to go?
3: Yes. It's John in Dingman's Ferry, PA.
0: Well, of course you're in Dingman's Ferry, PA. How you doing, John? Welcome to Tuesday. What's going on with you?
4: Good morning, everyone. I'm standing on the beach in Point Pleasant.
0: And you're smoking your special pen? I guess so.
2: Hello? Very special pen.
0: Did we lose John?
1: What no. happened? He's on. John's on.
0: Well, John, hi. Is his name John?
5: It turns him into vapor.
0: Okay. Well, we'll come back to John. We're having technical difficulties. He is smoking his special pen, obviously. So, anyway, that was a lot of fun. There's your first caller of the day, everyone. Loud.
2: Thank you, John. We're off to a good start.
0: Yeah, we are. We really are.
3: Save the t-shirt.
0: Check Mercury. Is Mercury in retrograde?
2: I think so.
0: Did you guys see, speaking of outer space, SpaceX shot 29 satellites into outer space just about an hour ago?
2: Oh, crazy. That's crazy.
0: Yeah, we need more space junk.
2: Yeah.
0: And here it comes. With that said, let's get into the three things we need to know. Gandhi, what's going on?
2: All right. The sister of Lindsey Graham is expected to be sworn in to fill his U.S. Senate seat today after her brother's unexpected death. South Carolina Governor Henry McMaster announced yesterday that the late Republican senator's sister, Darlene, will serve in the role. The term ends in January. We know Lindsey Graham passed away over the weekend and are now finding out that it was due to aortic dissection, which is a tear in the body's main artery. He was 71 years old. Parents are still awaiting answers after a Mississippi college athlete's body was found on Horn Island last week. If you haven't been keeping up with the story, it's been quite controversial. So far, no cause of death for 18-year-old Nolan Wells. But based on differing reports and some strange evidence, his mother says she doesn't believe he drowned while swimming. Wells went to the island with friends to celebrate the 4th of July, but never came home. His body was recovered last Monday. And finally, for

0: The ninth year in a row, Arlington, Virginia is ranked America's fittest city. That is according to the American College of Sports Medicine's American Fitness Index. It looks at physical activity, parks, trails, obesity, chronic disease, and under other indicators. Coming in at number two, Washington, D.C., followed by Minneapolis, Seattle, and then Denver. And all the way at the bottom. Any guesses?
1: No. Tell us.
0: Oklahoma City.
2: Oh, okay. Yeah.
0: And those are your three things.
1: You guys ready for your Tuesday?
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1: Let's go.
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1: Okay, so Gandhi walks through the door this morning and goes, "Ah, look at this artwork created for me by an elephant."
6: Yes.
1: We're like, what? And so Danielle and I were looking at it. We're like, wow.
6: Yeah.
1: An elephant can't paint that. I mean, what was your first thought, Danielle, when you saw this? This painting.
6: I was like, okay, maybe the elephant did like some of the dots and then somebody came in and kind of finished it off.
1: That's what I thought. Yeah. It was like, you know, they let the elephant kind of like screw around with the canvas and the brain.
6: Sure.
1: And then someone came in and then actually painted like a real elephant and trees with detail.
6: Yeah.
3: Right.
1: And Gandhi says, Danielle, she says, you and I are the fruitcakes here.
6: I know.
0: Nutcase.
1: That an elephant did paint this
0: because there's
1: this
0: multiple
1: creation.
0: There's video, there's a whole place where they do it, people go to watch them do it.
1: So Gandhi, I mean, she throws gas on the flame by saying, but wait, I've got video proof.
0: Yeah.
1: And she sends us this video of this elephant painting this work of art.
0: Yeah.
1: And I'm like, oh my God, it looks real.
0: It is real.
1: It isn't real.
0: It
1: Danielle,
0: is real.
1: Help me here.
6: So my thing with this is that they could make the video look like it really happened that way,
3: right,
6: when it really didn't. So I think for me, unless you fly me there and I watch the elephant do it, I'm going to question it.
7: Amen.
1: I'll fly with you, Danielle. But look at it. Like, okay, here's the video.
0: That's a video I made, though.
1: What do you mean you made it?
0: So I stitched it together.
1: It's
0: zoomed
1: an elephant
0: in on,
1: painting.
0: Yeah, but I zoomed in on the elephant, so you can't see like the whole thing, which is what Danielle's having a problem with. But if you just Google Sutha, the painting elephant, you'll see a bajillion videos from random people who have been there and seen it.
3: I think it's like a bad tattoo where you have a bad tattoo and then you go to a tattoo artist and they turn it into something else.
0: Mm-hmm.
3: I think they let Sutha paint, like just drop some stuff on a canvas and then somebody else comes behind her and adds
6: that's
3: other things to make it look like
0: because
3: it's
0: real. Well, maybe, Froggy, you should watch the videos and do a Google.
6: When I go to that wine and painting place, my painting comes out a certain way and then the person that knows what they're doing comes over to my canvas and kind of like fixes it a little bit.
3: Right.
6: So that's why I think the same thing happens.
0: But if you guys would just Google it and watch the process from start to finish, which takes maybe like 4 minutes, and I know that's a long time.
6: But how do we know that that's real and not fake?
1: Well, I tell you what.
0: If you don't believe anything, I can't help you.
1: Moving along.
0: Because
1: we're going to go in circles around this drain all friggin' day long. Do a search for Sutha the painting elephant.
0: Yes.
1: I put a stop to it.
0: Okay, fine.
1: Because Gandhi will never ever listen to our logic.
0: It's not your logic. You guys are the wrong ones. You have to do is look it up, watch the people in front of her.
1: Okay. Look at this. Now here comes the mountain of other crazies. They're all agreeing with Gandhi. I've seen this Sutha the elephant painting. Yes, this elephant does paint. I know for a fact. I've seen the video. It's real.
0: What about the people who say...
3: I want to talk to somebody who's seen it in person.
0: Somebody said, I've seen elephants paint in real life. It's true. The zoo in Syracuse lets animals paint.
1: No, they do paint. But not this.
6: You have to agree. This is good. This is really good.
1: Do you agree, Gandhi, that maybe there's a little bit of human assistance to form like the real items that are clearly painted by a human on these pieces of canvas?
0: Kind of. So I think that the elephants all like go to classes and they learn how to do this stuff. And I know that sounds crazy, but they actually do. Like there are videos of them in class where people are teaching them, oh, this is a tree, this is a flower, whatever. But aside from that, they just get handed a paintbrush and then they start to do their thing.
1: Okay.
0: So can we get the elephant on the phone? I know.
1: Okay.
0: Can we talk to her, please? Look at this.
1: We really got to move here. We got to move.
0: Okay, but one person says they've been there and the elephants actually paint. Aha! Okay. Well, suckers!
1: Okay. I'm sure they have great mushrooms to chew on there in Thailand.
4: Elvis.
1: For some reason, I just feel dirty.
4: Danielle.
7: What the hell?
4: Gandhi.
5: They just butthole their couches all day.
4: Froggy.
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4: That's hilarious. A friend of ours who we love dearly.
5: Yeah.
4: They went online to put up their baby registry.
5: Mm-hmm.
4: They must have a lot of rich friends.
5: I guess. There's some wild stuff on here. I didn't even know babies could cost this much.
6: And from somebody who's had two babies, they don't wear that stuff more than a couple of times before they grow out of it to spend that amount of money on something like that.
5: Wow.
4: Didn't you say there's a onesie that cost how much?
5: Yeah, it's like a little zippy thing, $450, but there's a Deidre Downset from Montclair. It's $930.
6: Oh, I mean, you know.
4: This is I know, but if you're going to spend $450 for a onesie and they only wear it once, that's why they call it a onesie.
7: Oh, my God, there's a piggy bank on their registry for $500. Mm-hmm. Why don't you just give them the $500?
4: Doesn't include $500 in the piggy bank?
6: Wow.
7: That's crazy.
5: No, the piggy bank is for college fund. So.

0: $500. Mm-hmm. Why don't you just give him the $500?
1: Does it include $500 in the piggy bank?
2: Wow.
0: That's crazy.
2: No, the piggy bank is for, it's for a college fund. So they, it's a Kickstarter.
1: It's just a graphic of a piggy bank, probably. Okay.
3: If you can afford a $500 piggy bank, you don't need a college fund. Right. You're all set.
1: Yeah.
2: There is a Tiffany baby bird cup that's $920. I should probably get that one.
4: Okay.
1: Now, is it a cup shaped like a baby bird, or do you feed baby birds with a cup? which one is it? Anyway, we love them. We, you know what? We have all sorts of friends, and I love them all. Hey, you know, I know it's not Thursday yet, Froggy, for Food News Thursday, but I'm reading today on the Morning Brew, which I read every day. I know Gandhi loves it, too.
2: Yeah.
1: Olive Garden's about to do their pasta pass.
3: There's a catch this year.
1: What's the catch?
3: Well, I'll tell you on Thursday during Food News.
1: Well, I'm talking about it now.
2: Oh, man. Wow, what a
1: it's okay. By the time we do Food News Thursday, it's later in the morning. These same listeners won't be with us, so we can talk about it now. Go.
3: Yeah, I'm not sure exactly what the catch is, but they said it was going to be different this year. You were going to have to do certain things to be able to get it. They're making some changes to it because in the past, it sells out so fast, they want more people to have the option to get it, but it's going to have some changes made to it. But they are doing it again to bring it back.
1: So just to remind you, the Olive Garden Never Ending Pasta Pass is the subscription plan. It's a limited, only for a limited number of patrons. I think 10,000 people, maybe. I don't know. It's okay. Listen to this. It's 13 weeks of unlimited pasta for $100.
5: Wow.
2: That's a steal.
4: Yeah.
5: Bargain.
4: If you could have unlimited something food wise for that long, what would you pick?
1: Pasta.
4: Would you pick pasta? See, I think I would pick like a Nathan hot dogs or something.
2: Tacos.
4: Or cheeseburgers or something. Yeah.
1: Not enough sodium for you, Danielle. So you put on your I Heart Carbs t-shirt, roll into get your pasta pass. And $100 for 13 weeks of unlimited pasta. I mean, it says here with 4 plates of chicken Alfredo, you're breaking even. So I don't know. They said they sold out 24,000 passes in milliseconds last time they did this promotion.
2: Wow. How can they afford this?
1: Actually, I think business-wise, Olive Garden has not been doing as well as they used to. And they say these subscription plans bring in a lot of traffic into the restaurant.
2: Okay.
1: So it's a good thing for them. So there you have it.
2: Okay. When they say it's unlimited, does that mean I can sit there and eat 4 bowls? And take one to go, or like, how does that work?
4: Probably not to go, I would think.
3: There was a no to go order on the last one.
2: Okay.
4: Yeah.
1: Right. All right. Well, we seem very intrigued, don't we?
2: Yeah.
1: I'm sure. by the time Thursday's here, Froggy's Food News will give us all the information about the pasta pass.
4: Yep.
1: Yes. All the deets coming up. Let's get into the horoscopes. We had a request for Froggy and Straight Nate.
5: Yeah.
1: for the horoscopes.
5: Get ready.
1: I can't wait. I cannot wait till Samantha gets back here. All right, guys. Let's go. What do you got?
5: All right, I'll start. So if it's your birthday, you share it with Jane Lynch, Matthew Fox, and everybody's favorite fighter, Conor McGregor.
2: Oh, God.
5: Hey, Cancer, back yourself into a corner and commit. Half measures will not get you where you want to go. Your day's a 9.
3: Hey, Leo, if you have to take one step back to take 2 steps forward, you should do it without hesitation. Your day's an 8.
5: Yo, Virgo, spruce up your workspace or home environment. A change of scenery does wonders for your mind. Your day's a super 6.
3: Libra, a difference of opinion does not turn into a full-blown argument. Pick your battles. Your day's a stupendous 7.
5: Hey, Scorpio. Somebody who doubted you is about to eat their words. And you don't even have to say a thing. Your day's a 9.
3: You big old Sagittarius, do not share your next big plan before it's fully baked. Your day is an 8.
5: Hey, my fellow Capricorns. All the discipline and sacrifice you have put in is paying off in a very, very, very big way today. Your day? Oh, nothing but a 10.
3: Aquarius, lean into the originality today. The world does not need another copy of something that already exists. Your day is a 9.
5: Pisces, give your mind a proper rest tonight. You've been running on fumes and it's starting to show. Your day, an 8.
3: Hey, Aries, a knee-jerk reaction could set you down the wrong path today. Think before you act. Your day, it's a sucky 6.
5: Ooh, hey. Taurus.
1: Not good.
5: Taurus, clear that schedule of anything that doesn't actually need you and focus on what actually

0: Does your day a 7?
1: Hey, Gemini, prepare yourself for a bit of disappointment today and scale your expectations accordingly. Your day, it's an F at 5. And for those are your Tuesday morning horoscopes.
2: There you go. There's a unique twist on the horoscope.
3: Wow.
2: One day they're going to get really realistic. It'll be, hey, fat ass.
3: Yeah.
2: Today you're going to whip out your infinite pasta and go pass at Olive Garden. Right. Enjoy. Your day's a 9. Well, there you go. What do you have coming up, Danielle?
3: Taylor and Travis have a puppy. And, of course, we're wrapping up the World Cup. So some takeaways from visitors.
2: All right. Danielle is in our Q102 studios in Philly. We're going to find out why coming up.
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2: Why do people cheat in relationships? They're saying there is a difference between why men cheat and why women cheat. And it, of course, this does not hold true for everyone.
3: Mm-hmm. Right.
2: They did a study about the 3 reasons women cheat, and they discovered that women cheat to fill an emotional void. Mm-hmm. Yeah. They're not getting what they need emotionally at the house.
3: Okay.
2: Sexual inconsistency.
3: Yeah.
2: They're saying sex is as important to women as it is for men. So when women lose that sexual thrill they felt in the early days of the relationship, they're going to find it somewhere else.
3: Mm.
2: Finally, unequal division of labor. Hear me out.
3: Oh, yeah.
2: They're saying because, well, if she feels as if she's doing more work around the house, she is like, she's doing everything to keep things from imploding. He does not offer as far as keeping the house rolling. Mm. She feels cheated, so she's going to make up for that by getting banged.
3: Oh, wow.
7: Yeah, I read that the more work a woman feels that she does versus a man in a household, she starts to feel like she's his mother, and that just kills all sexual attraction when you feel like you're mothering somebody.
2: Oh, wow, so yeah. It's even deeper.
7: Mm-hmm. So, guys, do something.
8: What up, Nate? I knew a couple. I knew this girl that she cheated on him, right? Mm-hmm. And he confronted her about it, so her response was, well, you can go ahead and have a free pass and cheat on me and we'll call it even.
9: An eye for an eye?
8: Wow. Needless to say, that relationship didn't work out.
2: Yeah.
3: Tit for tat.
2: Yeah. Yeah.
3: Hey-o.
2: So to speak. So, yeah, I don't know. In my personal opinion, it's not a very solid foundation for a relationship.
3: One of my friends and I were talking about this the other day because we recently found out somebody that we know was cheating and they stayed together. And she could you? I go, nope. I said, I know me as a person and I know that I would constantly be questioning everything. And at that point, you know, you either have to forgive, move on. Do you know what I mean?
2: Mm-hmm.
3: And just let bygones be bygones. And I don't think I could ever do that. I would always question. It would always be a question in the
2: You're
3: back of my head.
2: A lot of people feel that same way. I somewhat feel that way.
3: That's crazy.
2: But
7: I bring
2: same,
7: it up all the time.
2: You what?
7: I bring it up all the time. Like, you could never question me for anything after that. Oh, I didn't do the dishes? Well, you cheated.
2: Well, that sounds like a really fun relationship. I want to be in that relationship.
7: That's what I'm saying. It wouldn't work.
2: I know, but on the other hand, and I'm not saying you should feel differently, or nor should I.
3: Yeah.
2: But what about, you know, well, people make mistakes. People make awful mistakes. And so there's no wiggle room for forgiveness.
9: Not for that. I don't know. Well, and that's my opinion.
7: Yeah, everyone.
2: Okay.
9: I slipped and fell and it went in. Like, I don't want to hear that. Like, that's, don't even, like, whatever. Like, to me, that's a conscious mistake.
2: Yeah, no, it's premeditated.
9: It's not something that accidentally happens.
2: Right.
9: So.
2: Yeah.

0: We were on a plane together. Yeah. Never met her. We ended up in the lavatory doing it.
1: Somehow my mouth wound up on her mouth. I think I was sleeping.
2: The
1: I don't
2: wild
1: know
2: turbulence.
1: Happened.
2: Right. Does all kinds
0: well,
2: of
0: who
2: things.
0: Are you calling, Nate?
3: Well, there's a...
0: Are you calling someone
3: very
0: you
3: interesting text. It says, my coworker cheated on her husband because I was her work husband.
2: What?
0: What? Oh. Oh, God, that's no, no, that no. seems deep.
1: Yeah.
0: Anyway, sad. I do wonder, how, like, the thought of forgiveness to me is a... It's an interesting concept. Forgiveness. Well, what is forgiveness? That means, okay, I'm over it. We'll move on. And it's forgotten?
1: Mm-hmm.
0: Or is there a scar there, deep down, that will... like there's scar tissue going on here that will affect you later, or it's affecting you now, but you're not saying anything about it. You're going to let it go because for other reasons you need to stay married for whatever reason, or stay in this relationship.
1: Yeah.
0: I don't know.
2: Those are two totally different things, the forgiving and the forgetting. You can forgive someone and never forget it.
1: Right.
2: Or you could be really mature and do both. I couldn't, but
0: yeah, I don't think I could either.
1: I couldn't.
0: That's why I'm not sitting here. Come on, Danielle.
1: No.
0: Forgive him for cheating on you.
1: I couldn't. I couldn't do it.
0: I'm with you.
4: Is this Elvis?
0: Yes, it is.
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1: The Taoiseach has apologised unreservedly on behalf of the state to the survivors of paedophile Bill Kennealy. It comes after a commission of investigation found there was a clear and serious dereliction of duty by senior Gardaí when they learned Kennealy sexually abused a boy in the late 1980s. Micheál Martin said not investigating Kennealy was a major failing by Gardaí that cannot be downplayed. He said the survivors' fight for justice has now been fully vindicated.
2: We would not have the truth, and there would not be this state apology without the remarkable bravery and strength of Kennealy's victims. Their fight to ensure that there was a public inquiry has been fully vindicated. There is a very real public benefit in recording what happened in Waterford.
1: An 8-year-old girl was among the three people found dead at a house in County Antrim yesterday morning. Police remain at the scene in Ballymena, where the bodies of a man, a woman and the girl were found. The man and woman were originally from Poland, and it's understood the girl was born in Northern Ireland. A murder in

0: Investigation is underway and police are not seeking anyone else in relation to the deaths. The Taoiseach says he's leaning towards a full ban on e-scooters and the government is exploring every option when it comes to clamping down on scrambler bikes. It comes as the parents of Grace Lynch, the 16-year-old girl who was killed after being struck by a scrambler bike in Dublin earlier this year, addressed an Oireachtas committee in the last hour. Her parents described the issue as a scourge and urged the government to wake up and do more. The regulator, which sets fees which Dublin Airport is allowed to charge airlines, is planning to cut the rates by 15% next year. The Irish Aviation Authority is proposing to reduce the charges from €10.39 per passenger to €8.85. It'll be up to airlines whether to pass on the reductions. The IAA said it decided to cut the charges because the number of people going through the airport is now higher than expected.
1: Today in Castlebar, it's 13 degrees with broken clouds. Humidity sits around 82% and winds are near 5 kilometres per hour, so it's feeling fairly mild overall. Tomorrow, Castlebar looks clear sky with a high near 26 and a low around 15. Winds average near 8 kilometres per hour. That's your weather from MPB.

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1: In this smoking chaos, our shoulder blades kissed. I found you.

0: 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I found you exploding. I found you in this smoking chaos. Our shoulder blades kissed.
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1: The Taoiseach has apologised unreservedly on behalf of the state to the survivors of paedophile Bill Keneally. It comes after Commissioner

0: Found there was a clear and serious dereliction of duty by senior Gardaí when they learned Keneally sexually abused a boy in the late 1980s. Micheál Martin said not investigating Keneally was a major failing by Gardaí that cannot be downplayed. He said the survivor's fight for justice has now been fully vindicated.
1: We would not have the truth, and there would not be this state apology without the remarkable bravery and strength of Keneally's victims. Their fight to ensure that there was a public inquiry has been fully vindicated. There is a very real public benefit in recording what happened in Waterford.
0: An 8-year-old girl was among the three people found dead at a house in County Antrim yesterday morning. Police remain at the scene in Ballymena, where the bodies of a man, a woman and the girl were found. The man and woman were originally from Poland, and it's understood the girl was born in Northern Ireland. A murder investigation is underway and police are not seeking anyone else in relation to the deaths. The Taoiseach says he's leaning towards a full ban on e-scooters, and the government is exploring every option when it comes to clamping down on scrambler bikes. It comes as the parents of Grace Lynch, the 16-year-old girl who was killed after being struck by a scrambler bike in Dublin earlier this year, addressed an Oireachtas committee in the last hour. Her parents described the issue as a scourge and urged the government to wake up and do more. The regulator, which sets fees which Dublin Airport is allowed to charge airlines, is planning to cut the rates by 15% next year. The Irish Aviation Authority is proposing to reduce the charges from €10.39 per passenger to €8.85. It'll be up to airlines whether to pass on the reductions. The IAA said it decided to cut the charges because the number of people going through the airport is now higher than expected.
2: Today in Castlebar, it's 17 degrees with few clouds. Humidity sits around 74% and winds are near 6 kilometres per hour, so it's feeling fairly mild overall. Tomorrow, Castlebar looks few clouds with a high near 26 and a low around 16. Winds average near 8 kilometres per hour. That's your weather from MPB.

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0: MPB Radio 1 with the latest news.
1: The Taoiseach has apologised unreservedly on behalf of the state to the survivors of paedophile Bill Kennealy. It comes after a commission of investigation found there was a clear and serious dereliction of duty by senior Gardaí when they learned Kennealy sexually abused a boy in the late 1980s. Micheál Martin said not investigating Kennealy was a major failing by Gardaí that cannot be downplayed. He said the survivors' fight for justice has now been fully vindicated.
2: We would not have the truth, and there would not be this state apology without the remarkable bravery and strength of Kennealy's victims. Their fight to ensure that there was a public inquiry has been fully vindicated. There is a very real public benefit in recording what happened in Waterford.
1: An 8-year-old girl was among the three people found dead at a house in County Antrim yesterday morning. Police remain at the scene in Ballymena, where the bodies of a man, a woman and the girl were found. The man and woman were originally from Poland, and it's understood the girl was born in Northern Ireland. A murder investigation is underway and police are not seeking anyone else in relation to the deaths. The Taoiseach says he's leaning towards a full ban on e-scooters, and the government is exploring every option when it comes to clamping down on scrambler bikes. It comes as the parents of Grace Lynch, the 16-year-old girl who was killed after being struck by a scrambler bike in Dublin earlier this year, addressed an Oireachtas committee in the last hour. Her parents described the issue as a scourge and urged the government to wake up and do more. The regulator, which sets fees which Dublin Airport is allowed to charge airlines, is planning to cut the rates by 15% next year. The Irish Aviation Authority is proposing to reduce the charge from €10.39 per passenger to €8.85. It'll be up to airlines whether to pass on the reductions. The IAA said it decided to cut the charges because the number of people going through the airport is now higher than expected.
3: Today in Castlebar, it's 19 degrees with clear sky. Humidity sits around 74% and winds are near 8 kilometres per hour, so it's feeling fairly mild overall. Tomorrow, Castlebar looks few clouds with a high near 26 and a low around 16. Winds average near 8 kilometres per hour. That's your weather from MPB.
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1: When we said goodbye, wondering if I'd made it up in my mind. 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
0: But will she make it another week at the top of the chart? 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
1: The Taoiseach has apologised unreservedly on behalf of the state to the survivors of paedophile Bill Keneally. It comes after a commission of investigation found there was a clear and serious dereliction of duty by senior Gardaí when they learned Keneally sexually abused a boy in the late 1980s. Micheál Martin said not investigating Keneally was a major failing by Gardaí that cannot be downplayed. He said the survivors' fight for justice has now been fully vindicated.
2: We would not have the truth, and there would not be this state apology without the remarkable bravery and strength of Keneally's victims. Their fight to ensure that there was a public inquiry has been fully vindicated. There is a very real public benefit in recording what happened in Waterford.
1: An 8-year-old girl was among the three people found dead at a house in County Antrim yesterday morning. Police remain at the scene in Ballymena, where the bodies of a man, a woman and the girl were found. The man and woman were originally from Poland, and it's understood the girl was born in Northern Ireland. A murder investigation is underway and police are not seeking anyone else in relation to the deaths. The Taoiseach says he's leaning towards a full ban on e-scooters, and the government is exploring every option when it comes to clamping down on scrambler bikes. It comes as the parents of Grace Lynch, the 16-year-old girl who was killed after being struck by a scrambler bike in Dublin earlier this year, addressed an Oireachtas committee in the last hour. Her parents described the issue as a scourge and urged the government to wake up and do more. The regulator, which sets fees which Dublin Airport is allowed to charge airlines, is planning to cut the rates by 15% next year. The Irish Aviation Authority is proposing to reduce the charges from €10.39 per passenger to €8.85. It'll be up to airlines whether to pass on the reductions. The IAA said it decided to cut the charges because the number of people going through the airport is now higher than expected.
3: Today in Castlebar, it's 21 degrees with clear sky. Humidity sits around 71% and winds are near 9 kilometres per hour. So it's feeling warm and you should be comfortable outside. Tomorrow, Castlebar looks few clouds with a high near 26 and a low around 16. Winds average near 8 kilometres per hour. That's your weather from MPB.
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1: When we said goodbye, wondering if I'd made it up in my mind. 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
0: But will she make it another week at the top of the chart? 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
1: A man is due in court this morning, charged in connection with the fatal assault of a man in West Dublin earlier this month. The suspect, who's aged in his 40s, faces charges over an incident on Parcel Extent Drive in Mulhuddart on July 3rd last. Parts of the country, specifically Galway, Mayo and South Kilkenny, are expected to bake in temperatures of 30 degrees today. A status yellow high temperature warning comes into effect for most of the country from midday until Friday morning. A fire which destroyed 15 hectares of Killarney National Park was extinguished overnight. It's just one of a number of wildfires here in the past week. The funeral takes place in Killarney at midday for Jamie Carney, the 43-year-old US citizen who lived in our County Kerry home last week. A 28-year-old man who Gardaí want to speak to in connection with the killing has been detained in his home country of Jordan. And Australia's Prime Minister has announced widespread regulation of the AI sector. Anthony Albanese said legislation would be brought in to prevent AI firms from using Australian books or music to train their models without their creators' consent. Yesterday, Irish musicians, songwriters and composers gathered at Leinster House seeking support for legislation to protect artists' copyright in the era of artificial intelligence.
2: Today in Castlebar, it's 22 degrees with clear sky. Humidity sits around 69% and winds are near 11 kilometres per hour. So it's feeling warm and you should be comfortable outside. Tomorrow, Castlebar looks few clouds with a high near 26 and a low around 16. Winds average near 8 kilometres per hour. That's your weather from MPB.
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0: due in court this morning, charged in connection with the fatal assault of a man in West Dublin earlier this month. The suspect, who's aged in his 40s, faces charges over an incident on Parcel Extend Drive in Mulhuddart on July 3rd last. Parts of the country, specifically Galway, Mayo and South Kilkenny, are expected to bake in temperatures of 30 degrees today. A status yellow high temperature warning comes into effect for most of the country from midday until Friday morning. A fire which destroyed 15 hectares of Killarney National Park was extinguished overnight. It's just one of a number of wildfires here in the past week. The funeral takes place in Killarney at midday for Jamie Carney, the 43-year-old US citizen who was murdered in her County Kerry home last week. A 28-year-old man who Gardaí want to speak to in connection with the killing has been detained in his home country of Jordan. And Australia's Prime Minister has announced widespread regulation of the AI sector. Anthony Albanese said legislation would be brought in to prevent AI firms from using Australian books or music to train their models without their creators' consent. Yesterday, Irish musicians, songwriters and composers gathered at Leinster House seeking support for legislation to protect artists' copyright in the era of artificial intelligence.
1: Today in Castlebar, it's 24 degrees with clear sky. Humidity sits around 66% and winds are near 12 kilometres per hour. So it's feeling warm and you should be comfortable outside. Tomorrow, Castlebar looks few clouds with a high near 26 and a low around 16. Winds average near 8 kilometres per hour. That's your weather from MPB.
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1: When we said goodbye, wondering if I'd made it up in my mind. 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
0: But will she make it another week at the top of the chart? Join me on the next Airplay 40 chart to see whether they stay at the top of the countdown or will we have a brand new number one, all right here on Airplay 40.
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1: A man is due in court this morning, charged in connection with the assault of a man in West Dublin earlier this month. The suspect, who's aged in his 40s, faces charges over an incident on Parsleystown Drive in Mulhuddart on July 3rd last. Parts of the country, specifically Galway, Mayo and South Kilkenny, are expected to bake in temperatures of 30 degrees today. A status yellow high temperature warning comes into effect for most of the country from midday until Friday morning. A fire which destroyed 15 hectares of Killarney National Park was extinguished overnight. It's just one of a number of wildfires here in the past week. The funeral takes place in Killarney at midday for Jamie Carney, the 43-year-old US citizen who was murdered in her County Kerry home last week. A 28-year-old man who Gardaí want to speak to in connection with the killing has been detained in his home country of Jordan. And Australia's Prime Minister has announced widespread regulation of the AI sector. Anthony Albanese said legislation would be brought in to prevent AI firms from using Australian books or music to train their models without their creators' consent. Yesterday, Irish musicians, songwriters and composers gathered at Leinster House seeking support for legislation to protect artists' copyright in the era of artificial intelligence.
2: Today in Castlebar, it's 26 degrees with few clouds. Humidity sits around 60% and winds are near 14 kilometres per hour. So it's feeling warm and you should be comfortable outside. Tomorrow, Castlebar looks few clouds with a high near 26 and a low around 16. Winds average near 8 kilometres per hour. That's your weather from MPB.
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1: When we said goodbye, wondering if I'd made it up in my mind. 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
0: But will she make it another week at the top of the chart? Join me on the next Airplay 40 chart to see whether they stay at the top of the countdown or will we have a brand new number one, all right here on Airplay 40.
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1: A man is due in court this morning, charged in connection with the fatal assault of a man in West Dublin earlier this month. The suspect, who's aged in his 40s, faces charges over an incident on Parcel Extent Drive in Mulhuddart on July 3rd last. Parts of the country, specifically Galway, Mayo and South Kilkenny, are expected to bake in temperatures of 30 degrees today. A status yellow high temperature warning comes into effect for most of the country from midday until Friday morning. A fire which destroyed 15 hectares of Killarney National Park was extinguished overnight. It's just one of a number of wildfires here in the past week. The funeral takes place in Killarney at midday for Jamie Carney, the 43-year-old US citizen who was murdered in her County Kerry home last week. A 28-year-old man who Gardaí want to speak to in connection with the killing has been detained in his home country of Jordan. And Australia's Prime Minister has announced widespread regulation of the AI sector. Anthony Albanese said legislation would be brought in to prevent AI firms from using Australian books or music to train their models without their creators' consent. Yesterday, Irish musicians, songwriters and composers gathered at Leinster House seeking support for legislation to protect artists' copyright in the era of artificial intelligence.
2: Today in Castlebar, it's 27 degrees with scattered clouds. Humidity sits around 59% and winds are near 14 kilometres per hour. So it's feeling warm and you should be comfortable outside. Tomorrow, Castlebar looks few clouds with a high near 26 and a low around 16. Winds average near 8 kilometres per hour. That's your weather from MPB.
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1: A man is due in court this morning, charged in connection with the fatal assault of a man in West Dublin earlier this month. The suspect, who's aged in his 40s, faces charges over an incident on Parsleckstown Drive in Mulhuddart on July 3rd last. Parts of the country, specifically Galway, Mayo and South Kilkenny, are expected to bake in temperatures of 30 degrees today. A status yellow high temperature warning comes into effect for most of the country from midday until Friday morning. A fire which destroyed 15 hectares of Killarney National Park was extinguished overnight. It's just one of a number of wildfires here in the past week. The funeral takes place in Killarney at midday for Jamie Carney, the 43-year-old US citizen who was murdered in her County Kerry home last week. A 28-year-old man who Gardaí want to speak to in connection with the killing has been detained in his home country of Jordan. And Australia's Prime Minister has announced widespread regulation of the AI sector. Anthony Albanese said legislation would be brought in to prevent AI firms from using Australian books or music to train their models without their creators' consent. Yesterday, Irish musicians, songwriters and composers gathered at Leinster House seeking support for legislation to protect artists' copyright in the era of artificial intelligence.
2: Today in Castlebar, it's 27 degrees with broken clouds. Humidity sits around 56% and winds are near 14 kilometres per hour. So it's feeling warm and you should be comfortable outside. Tomorrow, Castlebar looks few clouds with a high near 26 and a low around 15. Winds average near 7 kilometres per hour. That's your weather from MPB.
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3: A man is due in court this morning, charged in connection with the fatal assault of a man in West Dublin earlier this month. The suspect, who's aged in his 40s, faces charges over an incident on Parsleystend Drive in Mulhuddart on July 3rd last. Parts of the country, specifically Galway, Mayo and South Kilkenny, are expected to bake in temperatures of 30 degrees today. A status yellow high temperature warning comes into effect for most of the country from midday until Friday morning. A fire which destroyed 15 hectares of Killarney National Park was extinguished overnight. It's just one of a number of wildfires here in the past week. The funeral takes place in Killarney at midday for Jimmy Carney, the 43-year-old US citizen who was murdered in her County Kerry home last week. A 28-year-old man who Gardaí want to speak to in connection with the killing has been detained in his home country of Jordan. And Australia's Prime Minister has announced widespread regulation of the AI sector. Anthony Albanese said legislation would be brought in to prevent AI firms from using Australian books or music to train their models without their creators' consent. Yesterday, Irish musicians, songwriters and composers gathered at Leinster House seeking support for legislation to protect artists' copyright in the era of artificial intelligence.
4: Today in Castlebar, it's 27 degrees with broken clouds. Humidity sits around 56% and winds are near 11 kilometres per hour. So it's feeling warm and you should be comfortable outside. Tomorrow, Castlebar looks few clouds with a high near 26 and a low around 50. Winds average near 7 kilometres per hour. That's your weather from MPB.
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1: A man is due in court this morning, charged in connection with the fatal assault of a man in West Dublin earlier this month. The suspect, who's aged in his 40s, faces charges over an incident on Parsleystone Drive in Mulhuddart on July 3rd last. Parts of the country, specifically Galway, Mayo and South Kilkenny, are expected to bake in temperatures of 30 degrees today. A status yellow high temperature warning comes into effect for most of the country from midday until Friday morning. A fire which destroyed 15 hectares of Killarney National Park was extinguished overnight. It's just one of a number of wildfires here in the past week. The funeral takes place in Killarney at midday for Jamie Carney, the 43-year-old citizen who was murdered in her County Kerry home last week. A 28-year-old man who Gardaí want to speak to in connection with the killing has been detained in his home country of Jordan. And Australia's Prime Minister has announced widespread regulation of the AI sector. Anthony Albanese said legislation would be brought in to prevent AI firms from using Australian books or music to train their models without their creators' consent. Yesterday, Irish musicians, songwriters and composers gathered at Leinster House seeking support for legislation to protect artists' copyright in the era of artificial intelligence.
2: Today in Castlebar, it's 28 degrees with broken clouds. Humidity sits around 54% and winds are near 11 kilometres per hour. So it's feeling warm and you should be comfortable outside. Tomorrow, Castlebar looks few clouds with a high near 26 and a low around 15. Winds average near 7 kilometres per hour. That's your weather from MPB.
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1: A man is due in court this morning, charged in connection with the fatal assault of a man in West Dublin earlier this month. The suspect, who's aged in his 40s, faces charges over an incident on Parsleckstown Drive in Mulhuddart on July 3rd last. Parts of the country, specifically Galway, Mayo and South Kilkenny, are expected to bake in temperatures of 30 degrees today. A status yellow high temperature warning comes into effect for most of the country from midday until Friday morning. A fire which destroyed 15 hectares of Killarney National Park was extinguished overnight. It's just one of a number of wildfires here in the past week. The funeral takes place in Killarney at midday for Jamie Carney, the 43-year-old US citizen who was murdered in her County Kerry home last week. A 28-year-old man who Gardaí want to speak to in connection with the killing has been detained in his home country of Jordan. And Australia's Prime Minister has announced widespread regulation of the AI sector. Anthony Albanese said legislation would be brought in to prevent AI firms from using Australian books or music to train their models without their creators' consent. Yesterday, Irish musicians, songwriters and composers gathered at Leinster House seeking support for legislation to protect artists' copyright in the era of artificial intelligence.
2: Today in Castlebar, it's 27 degrees with broken clouds. Humidity sits around 56% and winds are near 14 kilometres per hour. So it's feeling warm and you should be comfortable outside. Tomorrow, Castlebar looks scattered clouds with a high near 26 and a low around 15. Winds average near 7 kilometres per hour. That's your weather from MPB.
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1: When we said goodbye, wondering if I'd made it up in my mind. And now you look me in the eye.
0: But will she make it another week at the top of the chart? Join me on the next Airplay 40 chart to see whether they stay at the top of the countdown or will we have a brand new number one, all right here on Airplay 40.
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1: A man is due in court this morning, charged in connection with the fatal assault of a man in West Dublin earlier this month. The suspect, who's aged in his 40s, faces charges over an incident on Parcel Extent Drive in Mulhuddart on July 3rd last. Parts of the country, specifically Galway, Mayo and South Kilkenny, are expected to bake in temperatures of 30 degrees today. A status yellow high temperature warning comes into effect for most of the country from midday until Friday morning. A fire which destroyed 15 hectares of Killarney National Park was extinguished overnight. It's just one of a number of wildfires here in the past week. The funeral takes place in Killarney at midday for Jamie Carney, the 43-year-old US citizen who was murdered in her County Kerry home last week. A 28-year-old man who Gardaí want to speak to in connection with the killing has been detained in his home country of Jordan. And Australia's Prime Minister has announced widespread regulation of the AI sector. Anthony Albanese said legislation would be brought in to prevent AI firms from using Australian books or music to train their models without their creators' consent. Yesterday, Irish musicians, songwriters and composers gathered at Leinster House seeking support for legislation to protect artists' copyright in the era of artificial intelligence.
2: Today in Castlebar, it's 23 degrees with broken clouds. Humidity sits around 71% and winds are near 14 kilometres per hour. So it's feeling warm and you should be comfortable outside. Tomorrow, Castlebar looks scattered clouds with a high near 26 and a low around 15. Winds average near 7 kilometres per hour. That's your weather from MPB.
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1: A man is due in court this morning, charged in connection with the fatal assault of a man in West Dublin earlier this month. The suspect, who's aged in his 40s, faces charges over an incident on Parsleystown Drive in Mulhuddart on July 3rd last. Parts of the country, specifically Galway, Mayo and South Kilkenny, are expected to bake in temperatures of 30 degrees today. A status yellow high temperature warning comes into effect for most of the country from midday until Friday morning. A fire which destroyed 15 hectares of Killarney National Park was extinguished overnight. It's just one of a number of wildfires here in the past week. The funeral takes place in Killarney at midday for Jamie Carney, the 43-year-old US citizen who was murdered in her County Kerry home last week. A 28-year-old man who Gardaí want to speak to in connection with the killing has been detained in his home country of Jordan. And Australia's Prime Minister has announced widespread regulation of the AI sector. Anthony Albanese said legislation would be brought in to prevent AI firms from using Australian books or music to train their models without their creators' consent. Yesterday, Irish musicians, songwriters and composers gathered at Leinster House seeking support for legislation to protect artists' copyright in the era of artificial intelligence.
2: Today in Castlebar, it's 20 degrees with few clouds. Humidity sits around 77% and winds are near 11 kilometres per hour. So it's feeling warm and you should be comfortable outside. Tomorrow, Castlebar looks few clouds with a high near 26 and a low around 15. Winds average near 7 kilometres per hour. That's your weather from MPB.
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on your number one hit music station, New Religion. If you want to enjoy some good weather without having to deal with the sweat or heat or anything, Friday is the best moment because it's going to drop by 10 degrees in just in one day. Saturday is going to be a little bit colder with 17 degrees, and that's also a bit the coldest day of this week. This is Mayo's number one hit music station. Jess Glynn is coming up and Dermot Kennedy is coming up after that. But first of all, The Weeknd with Sacrifice. I was

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1: Of course, we're not Mayo's number one hit music station without airing new music. I was scrolling to Spotify lately, and I'm usually scrolling to artists that are already known in the house world. And I found this one from Joe Corey. Joe Corey is an artist that has made a lot of songs and is popular specifically in the Netherlands. And you know, I know a lot about the Dutch house dance culture. So here it is.

Mayo's number one hit music station. You're just listening to Jaden Boyce and David Guetta, Upside Down. I have a little question, because recently I went to the store and I saw a little question, like a little trivia, and it really fits with this weather. Are you team cone or team cup? And I'm talking about ice cream. So if you prefer a cone to eat the entire thing, or I just like, meh, just give me a cup. Let me know via mpradio1.com. You can create an account even.

and Eddie, or as people say, 3DDY. I don't know how you actually pronounce it. I've never managed to go. Very sorry. This is Mayo's number one hit music station. Didi, Agostino, and Dinara coming up. Madonna is well with her new song, but first of all, we're going to Charlie XCX.

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you have and believe here on IBP Radio 1. Yes, my name is Luca, and you know you're stuck with me for the last 10 minutes. Little about me, I'm the station manager at IBP Radio 1. I mean, if you haven't noticed yet. If you want to send something fun, if you want something from us, if you have a new song you want to show, go to mbpradio1.com and just scroll down, because we have a studio email. I'd really appreciate it if you send an email. Maybe send a new

for me and my broken heart here on MVP Radio 1. It's already time to close off my show and start the DJ sets for Radio 1 Dance in the Mix. This is our summer programming. The afternoon show is sadly on vacation, but hey, let them enjoy vacation. 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
1: Six foot eyes glow, I'm into it. Walking strong, grip game always suggest. And when you're home, you're in love with the club, it's the opposite. Yeah. So why do I get drunk to you like a

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1: A man is due in court this morning, charged in connection with the fatal assault of a man in West Dublin earlier this month. The suspect, who's aged in his 40s, faces charges over an incident on Parsleystown Drive in Mulhuddart on July 3rd last. Parts of the country, specifically Galway, Mayo and South Kilkenny, are expected to bake in temperatures of 30 degrees today. A status yellow high temperature warning comes into effect for most of the country from midday until Friday morning. A fire which destroyed 15 hectares of Killarney National Park was extinguished overnight. It's just one of a number of wildfires here in the past week. The funeral takes place in Killarney at midday for Jamie Carney, the 43-year-old US citizen who was murdered in her County Kerry home last week. A 28-year-old man who Gardaí want to speak to in connection with the killing has been detained in his home country of Jordan. And Australia's Prime Minister has announced widespread regulation of the AI sector. Anthony Albanese said legislation would be brought in to prevent AI firms from using Australian books or music to train their models without their creators' consent. Yesterday, Irish musicians, songwriters and composers gathered at Leinster House seeking support for legislation to protect artists' copyright in the era of artificial intelligence.
2: Today in Castlebar, it's 20 degrees with few clouds. Humidity sits around 85% and winds are near 9 kilometres per hour, so it's feeling warm and you should be comfortable outside. Tomorrow, Castlebar looks scattered clouds with a high near 26 and a low around 15. Winds average near 7 kilometres per hour. That's your weather from MPB.
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1: A man is due in court this morning, charged in connection with the fatal assault of a man in West Dublin earlier this month. The suspect, who's aged in his 40s, faces charges over an incident on Parsleckstown Drive in Mulhuddart on July 3rd last. Parts of the country, specifically Galway, Mayo and South Kilkenny, are expected to bake in temperatures of 30 degrees today. A status yellow high temperature warning comes into effect for most of the country from midday until Friday morning. A fire which destroyed 15 hectares of Killarney National Park was extinguished overnight. It's just one of a number of wildfires here in the past week. The funeral takes place in Killarney at midday for Jamie Carney, the 43-year-old US citizen who was murdered in her County Kerry home last week. A 28-year-old man who Gardaí want to speak to in connection with the killing has been detained in his home country of Jordan. And Australia's Prime Minister has announced widespread regulation of the AI sector. Anthony Albanese said legislation would be brought in to prevent AI firms from using Australian books or music to train their models without their creators' consent. Yesterday, Irish musicians, songwriters and composers gathered at Leinster House seeking support for legislation to protect artists' copyright in the era of artificial intelligence.
2: Today in Castlebar, it's 18 degrees with scattered clouds. Humidity sits around 90% and winds are near 7 kilometres per hour, so it's feeling fairly mild overall. Tomorrow, Castlebar looks scattered clouds with a high near 26 and a low around 15. Winds average near 7 kilometres per hour. That's your weather from MPB.
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1: A man is due in court this morning, charged in connection with the fatal assault of a man in West Dublin earlier this month. The suspect, who's aged in his 40s, faces charges over an incident on Parsleystend Drive in Mulhuddart on July 3rd last. Parts of the country, specifically Galway, Mayo and South Kilkenny, are expected to bake in temperatures of 30 degrees today. A status yellow high temperature warning comes into effect for most of the country from midday until Friday morning. A fire which destroyed 15 hectares of Killarney National Park was extinguished overnight. It's just one of a number of wildfires here in the past week. The funeral takes place in Killarney at midday for Jamie Carney, the 43-year-old US citizen who was murdered in her County Kerry home last week. A 28-year-old man who Gardaí want to speak to in connection with the killing has been detained in his home country of Jordan. And Australia's Prime Minister has announced widespread regulation of the AI sector. Anthony Albanese said legislation would be brought in to prevent AI firms using Australian books or music to train their models without their creators' consent. Yesterday, Irish musicians, songwriters and composers gathered at Leinster House seeking support for legislation to protect artists' copyright in the era of artificial intelligence.
2: Today in Castlebar, it's 16 degrees with few clouds. Humidity sits around 92% and winds are near 5 kilometres per hour, so it's feeling fairly mild overall. Tomorrow, Castlebar looks clear sky with a high near 22 and a low around 12. Winds average near 14 kilometres per hour. That's your weather from MPB.
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1: A man is due in court this morning, charged in connection with the fatal assault of a man in West Dublin earlier this month. The suspect, who's aged in his 40s, faces charges over an incident on Parsleystown Drive in Mulhuddart on July 3rd last. Parts of the country, specifically Galway, Mayo and South Kilkenny, are expected to bake in temperatures of 30 degrees today. A status yellow high temperature warning comes into effect for most of the country from midday until Friday morning. A fire which destroyed 15 hectares of Killarney National Park was extinguished overnight. It's just one of a number of wildfires here last week. The funeral takes place in Killarney at midday for Jamie Carney, the 43-year-old US citizen who was murdered in her County Kerry home last week. A 28-year-old man who Gardaí want to speak to in connection with the killing has been detained in his home country of Jordan. And Australia's Prime Minister has announced widespread regulation of the AI sector. Anthony Albanese said legislation would be brought in to prevent AI firms from using Australian books or music to train their models without their creators' consent. Yesterday, Irish musicians, songwriters and composers gathered at Leinster House seeking support for legislation to protect artists' copyright in the era of artificial intelligence.
2: Today in Castlebar, it's 16 degrees with few clouds. Humidity sits around 92% and winds are near 5 kilometres per hour, so it's feeling fairly mild overall. Tomorrow, Castlebar looks clear sky with a high near 22 and a low around 12. Winds average near 14 kilometres per hour. That's your weather from MPB.
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